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I mean, all night? The cruise jocks would be happy with a slight sway till around, I don't know, say 9:30-ish.

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0: 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Now ask yourself, are you really living? 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

0: skyline southbound on the ground. Something here I don't get, something here I don't see. Nothing left to see here but the waves out on the beach.
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1: 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Oh, oh, yeah, yeah. Oh, well, anyway, that's the first time that's ever happened to me. 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
2: 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Coming up on May 23rd from 9 a.m. to 1 p.m., a big community garage and bake sale is happening in support of the Hillcrest Montessori School so they can purchase some updated sports equipment and library books. You can reserve a table for just $30 and even get a discount with multiple tables plus bouncy castle, glitter tattoos for the kids and more. On May 30th, it's the IG Wealth Management Walk for Alzheimer's to help raise awareness and funds for dementia care and support in the Fort McMurray region. Day of registration at 10 and the walk beginning at 11 that day. And coming up on the calendar, another Hues for Humanity Color Fun Run is taking place on Saturday, June 6th, with everyone invited to help raise some awareness, some funds, and also to have some fun while supporting education outreach around the world.
0: Want more details? 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

Let's go. Bleeker, Cruise Mornings. Steve, we're with you once again. And big thank you to Jordan for filling in for me for last week. Just taking a little bit of time off. Eating up some vacation time. Enjoying it. And, you know, getting the house a little bit spring cleaned. Boring. Boring stuff. But beautiful weather is what we've been having, you know, for the most part. And certainly for today. High of 22 with sunshine expected throughout. And up to 26 tomorrow. Though the forecast is not without rain and much needed. We do have some for Wednesday. And I think weekend is looking a little damp, but not too bad. We got news coming your way. First look at the headlines for the day is just a little bit further. We've got some giveaways that are happening like crazy lately, so and we might just have something to put in your pocket today. And all you got to do is just listen. Right now it's the Rolling Stones. Good morning to you. Welcome to Monday.

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2: Good morning, I'm Corey Atkinson with your Cruise News headlines. A campaign to keep Alberta in Canada has been launched as debate over a possible referendum grows. Former Deputy Premier Thomas Lukaszczyk introduced the Forever Canadian campaign in Edmonton, where supporters gathered waving flags. Lukaszczyk says he will travel across the province encouraging people to vote to remain in Canada. The campaign will include community visits, information sharing, and outreach efforts. The launch comes as Alberta plans a referendum this fall on its future within Confederation. Fire danger is extreme in Fort Smith and very high across the Fort McMurray Forest area. Officials say dry, warm conditions mean fires can start and spread quickly. 16 wildfires have been reported this year. Residents are urged to be cautious outdoors and avoid activities that could cause sparks, especially when using off-highway vehicles. You can always access your local and Canadian news by downloading our app or visiting cruiseradio.com. That's your Cruise News headlines. I'm Corey Atkinson.
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Glorious Suns on Cruise. It is very nice to be back, hanging out once again. Thank you to Jordan for covering for me for last week. Just a little vacay, a little time off, and back at it again for a Monday. Every morning at this time, we bring you the first laugh. Laughter not guaranteed, just the attempt is. That's what we offer you. You know, I went to visit my childhood home, and I don't know what came over me, but I knocked on the door, and I asked if I could take, a nostalgic look around. But they just slammed the door in my face, but that's just how your parents can be sometimes.

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16: Cruise weather.
17: Heading up to 22 degrees this afternoon with a lot of sunshine, dropped to 12 overnight. 26 degrees and sun tomorrow, but following that, 23 with rain expected for Wednesday. So far this morning, we're at 5 above.
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Lincoln here on Cruise New Divide, of course. Brian Adams Radio coming your way every weekend now. I was just checking it out just this past weekend. So Sunday mornings is when you can catch them joining the cruise airwaves from 10 a.m. until 1 in the afternoon. And that's right after the Banks of Newfoundland, a taste of the East Coast every Sunday morning from 8 to 10, hosted by your own Jordan. Now, Brian bringing his stories from not just across Canada, but the Canadian experiences of a rock star across the world, plus his own curated playlist every single weekend, changing up a little bit of the sound, but not too much, right here on Cruise, and only right here.

people are noticing a change out there in the world. A change to the routines that you might be witnessing, encountering at the gym. And that would be thanks to Heated Rivalry. Once again, an impact from the show that took the world by storm, and I'm sure we're going to be getting more of that. Yeah, they're going to be throwing money at the actors for that movie or for that show, but it is all about the hockey butt right now. Of course, if you have seen the show, you know that they do show some, you know, screen time of butts in your face. You can count them up. And if that is doing it for people, why not try and make that a feature for yourself? So a lot of people are switching to glute-centric kind of activities, exercises and stuff. The gluteus maximus being the largest muscle in the entire body, after all. So why not beef that bull?

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1: I'm Corey Atkinson with your look at sports. The Fort McMurray Oil Giants 15U AA team finished a tough weekend with one win and two losses, while showing strong offense and effort. The team opened with a 15-5 win over Edmonton, led by standout hitting from Grace Paquette. They then lost close games to St. Paul and Lloydminster. Coaches say the team showed growth, strong hitting, and speed throughout the three games. The Montreal Canadiens will try to take a series lead tonight as they host the Carolina Hurricanes in Game 3 of the Eastern Conference Final. Montreal split the opening two games in Carolina, winning 6-2 before falling 3-2 in overtime on Saturday. In the West, the Vegas Golden Knights grabbed a 3-0 series lead after beating Colorado 5-3 despite trailing early. Elsewhere, Team Canada has wrapped up first place in Group B at the World Men's Hockey Championship. The Canadiens won 5-1 over Slovakia yesterday. The Toronto Blue Jays open a series with Miami tonight with Treya Savage on the mound, and the New York Knicks can reach the NBA Finals with a win over Cleveland tonight. That's your look at sports. I'm Corey Atkinson.
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18: Heading up to 22 degrees this afternoon with a lot of sunshine, a drop to 12 overnight. 26 degrees and sun tomorrow, but following that, 23 with rain expected for Wednesday. So far this morning, we're at 5 above.
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20: Mission Control, we're locked in and ready to go. 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Everybody get your hands up. Check it out. Oh, oh, yeah, yeah. Oh, well. Anyway, that's the first time that's ever happened to me. I swear.
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0: Foo Fighters in these days. It's Cruise, almost to the end of the days for the Stanley Cup playoffs. So very, very close to the final matchup between East and West. And over in the East, after two full rounds of just complete shutouts from the Carolina Hurricanes, you know, four games knocking it out, Montreal for game one of their season or their series said no. Absolutely not. You know, got that win in there. They did answer back with a win, so that's tied up 1-1, and they do go back to the ice tonight at 6 o'clock. But then on the Western side, it's looking a little one-sided. The Golden Knights 3-up in their series versus Colorado, and that thing could just get completely solidified with a four-win streak tomorrow at 7. We'll have to wait and see, as always, but it's just so close to the finish line now. Could just be a couple games left, really, before the finals.
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1: Good morning. I'm Corey Atkinson with your Cruise News headlines. Supporters of a United Canada gathered in Edmonton to launch a campaign aimed at keeping Alberta in Confederation. Former Deputy Premier Thomas Lukaszczyk announced the Forever Canadian effort, which will travel across the province over the coming months. The group plans to raise awareness and encourage voter turnout ahead of a proposed fall referendum. Organizers say their goal is to ensure a clear majority supports staying in Canada as discussions continue. Alberta Wildfire is warning of extreme fire danger in Fort Smith and very high risk across the Fort McMurray Forest area. Officials say current conditions make it easy for fires to ignite and spread. There have been 16 wildfires so far this year. People are advised to avoid risky outdoor activities and take extra care, especially when operating off-highway vehicles. You can always access your local and Canadian news by downloading our app or visiting cruiseradio.com. That's your Cruise News headlines. I'm Corey Atkinson.
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Finger 11 on Cruise Mornings. That's the mountain. The idea of AI juries to replace humans reluctantly appearing for their jury duty is, well, you know, it's a bad one, right? It's not a great idea for a movie either. They just did this in that Chris Pratt, Rebecca Ferguson thing, Mercy, which, you know, did not do well in theaters, but I guess it did better once it got to streaming, so that's something. But as usual, the AI doesn't seem to be representing the future. It kind of just seems to be representing the easy way out. And, you know, I thought people loved being judgmental. Isn't that a thing? Here's your opportunity to do it formally. But, you know, it is just an idea at this point, and I don't think the idea has legs. After all, it's a jury of your peers, not a jury made of gears. And that is your awkward chant for the rally right there. You're welcome. It's free.

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2: 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You can reserve a table for just $30 and even get a discount with multiple tables, plus bouncy castle, glitter tattoos for the kids, and more. On May 30th, it's the IG Wealth Management Walk for Alzheimer's to help raise awareness and funds for dementia care and support in the Fort McMurray region. Day of registration at 10 and the walk beginning at 11 that day. And coming up on the calendar, another Hues for Humanity Color Fun Run is taking place on Saturday, June 6th, with everyone invited to help raise some awareness, some funds, and also to have some fun while supporting education outreach around the world.
0: Want more details? 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
15: Heading up to 22 degrees this afternoon with a lot of sunshine, drop to 12 overnight.

0: 26 degrees and sun tomorrow, but following that, 23 with rain expected for Wednesday. So far this morning, we're at 5 above.
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Hey, Steve here, Cruz, and well, morning's looking absolutely gorgeous and getting warmer and warmer. Chilly to start, but like 20 plus today this afternoon. Turntable Tuesdays is going to be arriving tomorrow as well, so make sure you're joining for the show for that. Not just in the morning, but in the afternoon as well, as we drop the needle on a vinyl record curated by the music room at the All In Sports Den, and they also help us give that sucker away. We rip that right off the wall, we can put it right in your hands. We're going to be diving into some pretty reckless tomorrow. I'm very much looking forward to that. Haven't listened to enough of them, honestly. Really just haven't. But we're going to do that. We're going to change that. We're going to fix some things tomorrow, and maybe, just maybe, give you the record as well. Details about that and all our giveaways at the website, cruiseradio.com, Turntable Tuesdays. Get this every Tuesday here on Cruise.

the Strokes. Cruise mornings. Today is a big day. It's Mom's birthday today. Happy birthday, Mom. You know, I love texting with my mom because we've been doing it for years, obviously, but she got to the texting game a little bit late. I had been texting for a while before we started to do that back and forth, and she approaches text messages with ultimate efficiency. You know, like cold, short, direct. Nothing like talking to her in person. That's what tickles me, is she's so funny and like sweet and thoughtful. And then in text messages, you'd think that she just doesn't like you and that, you know, she can't wait to get away from you. So when I asked if anyone would be around at home at her place for a delivery this weekend, I got back, yes. I mean, like literally, yes, period. Of course, that all fell by the wayside when the delivery of some delicious birthday cupcakes arrived. I got a wow and a yay and a look what came. I even got two exclamation points side by side. I think it's a breakthrough.

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1: I'm Corey Atkinson with your look at sports. The Fort McMurray Oil Giants 15U AA team finished a tough weekend with one win and two losses, while showing strong offense and effort. The team opened with a 15-5 win over Edmonton, led by standout hitting from Grace Paquette. They then lost close games to St. Paul and Lloydminster. Coaches say the team showed growth, strong hitting, and speed throughout the three games. The Montreal Canadiens will try to take a series lead tonight as they host the Carolina Hurricanes in Game 3 of the Eastern Conference Final. Montreal split the opening two games in Carolina, winning 6-2 before falling 3-2 in overtime on Saturday. In the West, the Vegas Golden Knights grabbed a 3-0 series lead after beating Colorado 5-3 despite trailing early. Elsewhere, Team Canada has wrapped up first place in Group B at the World Men's Hockey Championship. The Canadiens won 5-1 over Slovakia yesterday. The Toronto Blue Jays open a series with Miami tonight with Treya Savage on the mound, and the New York Knicks can reach the NBA Finals with a win over Cleveland tonight. That's your look at sports. I'm Corey Atkinson.
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17: Cruise weather.
18: Heading up to 22 degrees this afternoon with a lot of sunshine, dropped to 12 overnight. 26 degrees and sun tomorrow, but following that, 23 with rain expected for Wednesday. So far this morning, we're at 5 above.
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1: The upcoming series of four biopics about the Fab Four, a.k.a. the Beatles, from Sam Mendes, doesn't come out for a while. April of 2028. However, while we will be hearing much about it for the next couple of years, we aren't going to be hearing anything directly from Patty Boyd represented in the films. And that is a woman who will be played by Amy Lou Wood on screen and was connected with George Harrison in real life. She says in a recent podcast appearance that nobody came to her to ask her about her really great stories. She adds, "I don't think they want to know. I think they want to create something that's completely different." That is my experience with most of biopics, but also, Paul McCartney's been very busy lately, and he not only shut down the lights at the Ed Sullivan Theater following the end of Colbert's The Late Show run, which is very cool because that is back in 1964 where the Beatles had their first televised appearance during the British invasion, but he also helped to close out the season of 51 for Saturday Night Live, and they have now shared some extra performances. Post-credits of Help, Drive My Car, Will Ferrell on Cowbell. You gotta watch. Sad news to end off on, though. Rapper Rob Bass, who is, of course, from the infamous song It Takes Two, alongside DJ Easy Rock, has died. Rob was 59 years old. That's it for your music news today. I'm Steve Reeve.

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2: Good morning, I'm Corey Atkinson with your Cruise News headlines. A new campaign is underway in Alberta to promote staying in Canada ahead of a proposed referendum. Former Deputy Premier Thomas Lukaszczyk launched the Forever Canadian campaign in Edmonton, with supporters attending a rally. The campaign will travel across the province, sharing information and encouraging residents to vote. Lukaszczyk says the efforts will focus on unity and public awareness. The initiative comes as Alberta prepares for a possible vote on its future this October. Wildfire risk is rising in northern Alberta, with extreme conditions reported in Fort Smith and very high danger elsewhere in the Fort McMurray Forest area. Alberta Wildfire says 16 fires have already occurred this year. Officials are reminding residents to stay alert, avoid sparks, and follow safety steps when outdoors. Extra caution is urged for those using off-highway vehicles during this period. You can always access your local and Canadian news by downloading our app or visiting cruiseradio.com. That's your Cruise News headlines. I'm Corey Atkinson.
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2: 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I need you tonight.
0: Roach, wake up calling on the all-new Cruise

Papa Roach's wake up calling. Hey, that's what we're here to do. Help you get woken up in the morning. So I guess we'll be doing a vote on whether to keep on trucking or become a smallish, unstable, landlocked nation with oil reserves. And, you know, that's historically always been a great and safe position to be in. But the latest is that there's now a mandate, apparently, from 700,000 Albertans between the two big petitions that we need to do this referendum thing in October.

is big news because it means that Smith actually has heard about the Forever Canada petition. First time she's mentioned it. According to that schedule, we'll know about the results of the October referendum by about April 2027.

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18: Cruise weather.
19: Heading up to 22 degrees this afternoon with a lot of sunshine, dropped to 12 overnight. 26 degrees and sun tomorrow, but following that, 23 with rain expected for Wednesday. So far this morning, we're at 5 above.
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0: It's 100.5 Cruise FM with Evanescence right there, Afterlife. It's getting a little warmer. Figured maybe it's time for a haircut. Get ready for the nice weather. You kind of have to get it done every month or two anyway. But I got one just over the last week, and it was mercifully fast. I was actually impressed at just how quick it was, and really good, too. High quality. I liked it. Was happy getting out of the chair, for sure. And it made me think, it made me wonder, why in the past have I had such long haircuts before? Sometimes seems very, very quick. And it's not that I mind being in the chair. It's a nice, relaxing, take care of yourself experience, a little pampering. But when you feel like you're held hostage, it's a little bit of a different story. When you feel like you're imprisoned in the chair, you know, like I've had cuts where most of the action happens really fast. And then it feels like you're just still stuck there trailing. You're wondering, like, what hairs are you seeing? What are you getting? Sometimes it feels like you're spending 98% of the time in the chair having the last 2% of the job getting done.
1: The last 2% is harder to get. That's why they leave it in the milk.
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1: I'm Corey Atkinson with your look at sports. The Fort McMurray Oil Giants 15U AA team finished a tough weekend with one win and two losses, while showing strong offense and effort. The team opened with a 15-5 win over Edmonton, led by standout hitting from Grace Paquette. They then lost close games to St. Paul and Lloydminster. Coaches say the team showed growth, strong hitting, and speed throughout the three games. The Montreal Canadiens will try to take a series lead tonight as they host the Carolina Hurricanes in Game 3 of the Eastern Conference Final. Montreal split the opening two games in Carolina, winning 6-2 before falling 3-2 in overtime on Saturday. In the West, the Vegas Golden Knights grabbed a 3-0 series lead after beating Colorado 5-3 despite trailing early. Elsewhere, Team Canada has wrapped up first place in Group B at the World Men's Hockey Championship. The Canadiens won 5-1 over Slovakia yesterday. The Toronto Blue Jays open a series with Miami tonight with Trey Savage on the mound, and the New York Knicks can reach the NBA Finals with a win over Cleveland tonight. That's your look at sports. I'm Corey Atkinson.
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14: Heading up to 22 degrees this afternoon with a lot of sunshine, dropped to 12 overnight. 26 degrees and sun tomorrow, but following that, 23 with rain expected for Wednesday. So far this morning, we're at 5 above.
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Whoa, did you text it in? I see the text line is just exploding. Once again, the number, if you haven't been playing the game, 780-715-2789 to text in the keyword for the flyaway contest. Ozun and Cruz trying to get you to New York City to see Bon Jovi in Madison Square Garden in July. Unbelievable. And yeah, you know, we just heard the song. That means the keyword was just before it, but that's only the first one of the day, so several more are coming. Details about the giveaway and everything we've got going on at cruiseradio.com. On the way, I did get to go and check out The Way, The Mandalorian Way, with Grogu in tow. We got the spoiler-free Steve review of The Mandalorian and Grogu coming up for you. First few songs.

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0: Big Wreck, Dog with a Gun on Cruise.

0: other than Big Wreck right there. It's Cruise Mornings. Now, I've got a Steve review for you. Spoiler free for the brand new movie, The Mandalorian and Grogu, because I got to go and check it out just last night, actually. And it is a lot of fun. But it's not the deepest plot to be found, for sure. It's competent. It's very, very pretty. But it is funny that there are, like, I just noticed one shot in particular where I was like, well, the CGI is off on that. The visual effects could have used a little more tweaking. But then there's also amazing stop-motion animation in there, much like they utilized for the TV show and, of course, the classic Star Wars movies. In fact, it really did feel like a very high-budget TV two-parter from the show. Did it need to be on the big screen? Probably not, but since it is, why not? It's right there. Go watch it on the big one. The sound is awesome. The soundtrack is even better. And the cuteness, of course, with Grogu is on overload. The nostalgia berries are very, very ripe. Remixed iconography in every shot. And there is one major aspect of Star Wars movies that isn't in there, and it is a breath of fresh air, but I will stay vague about it and, you know, let you check it out for yourself. Mandalorian and Grogu playing at Landmark Cinemas.
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18: Heading up to 22 degrees this afternoon with a lot of sunshine, dropped to 12 overnight. 26 degrees and sun tomorrow, but following that, 23 with rain expected for Wednesday.
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Foo Fighters. Earlier this hour, we heard the keyword, at least a keyword, because there are many more coming for the Flyaway contest with Cruz and Ozune trying to get you to go to check out Bon Jovi, Madison Square Garden, New York City in July. And you can get the details at the website, cruiseradio.com. Of course, big thank you to Voight Harley Davidson and Foy Medispa for powering this thing and making it so that the text line's ready to go. It's 780-715-2789. When you hear a keyword, you text it back to us. It's as simple as that. And you can, of course, do it multiple times. So, everybody who has been trying to hear every single keyword, you're playing it right. Every new keyword, a chance to get your name in the hat one more time.

Return to Dust Board. It's Cruise. I think you'll be anything but, as you just keep on listening. We'll keep the music rolling. Sean's going to take over at 10 and keep you laughing. I guarantee that very much. And it's just the start of the week. A very important week. We got the Giants back in action at the end of this week. Their home opener is on the 29th. Really, it's a three-day home opener hosting the Energy City Cactus Rats. So get yourself out to Legacy Dodge Field again. I know we will be. The Cruise crew is going to be checking out there at a game in the near future. Just got to lock our dates down. Very much looking forward to it. It's almost like it's getting ready for summer again. We're getting ready for Sean, but also for Tuesday tomorrow and Turntable Tuesdays. So come on back again and join me in the morning.

This one's about everything you don't think about until you sleep. Yeah. And this one's for nothing.

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1: Happy Monday, everybody. It's Sean. I hope you guys are having yourselves a good one. 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He mostly slept and chewed on my hat. So, I mean, I think he had a good time.
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1: Is anybody else with someone who just will ask you the most random questions out of the blue? Like last night I was having dinner with my wife and she just looked up from eating and asked me how long I would start dating if she died. Like how long it would take for me to move on. I was in the middle of eating corn on the cob. I wasn't ready for that kind of question. I'm also not dumb enough to answer that question.
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1: 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Of course, that all fell by the wayside when the delivery of some delicious birthday cupcakes arrived. 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
5: Heading up to 22 degrees this afternoon with a lot of sunshine, drop to 12 overnight. 26 degrees in sun tomorrow, but following that, 23 with rain expected for Wednesday.
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1: You guys see that the enhanced games were on Sunday? I don't know if you had seen this before, but it was basically the Olympics, but for people on steroids, exclusively on steroids. That's funny. Also, straight up, certain sports, I do think you should be allowed to take roids, like baseball. Let me watch a guy hit 400 home runs, okay?
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1: Happy Monday, everybody. It's Sean. 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

0: every single fish in their pond. 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
1: 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Nobody but you. 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
1: Do you ever catch yourself just randomly thinking about buying something? Like being hyper-focused on buying something and you don't really know why because you don't need it? For me right now, it's a mini fridge. I don't need a mini fridge. 0% of me needs one, but yet I keep looking at them and I'm getting closer and closer to getting one. Like every day I'm on here looking at them and my wallet with my credit card in it is getting closer to my hand. Yeah, I'm going to end up with one of the ones that look like an amp probably by the end of the week.
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0: 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Well, pour some coffee on them. 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
15: From the Harvard Media News Center, here is your Fort McMurray weather. Mainly sunny today and clouds this afternoon with a high of 22. Tonight, partly cloudy and a low of 12. Tomorrow, partly cloudy and 26. Wednesday, cloudy with a chance of showers and 23. Thursday, sunny and 27. Friday, cloudy with showers and 26. And on Saturday, cloudy and 26.
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1: This would be a wild thing to find. A 6-year-old boy over in Norway accidentally found a 13-year-old Viking sword. A 1,300-year-old Viking sword while he was on a field trip. That's cool. I never found anything cool like that when I was on field trips. Outside in school, you know? I mean, the closest thing I found was like a sharp stick that kind of looked like a sword, or maybe a stick from an eaten corn dog. I mean, they're still discoveries, they're just not the same.
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1: Sat down and watched the finale of Survivor last night, season 50. It was a great season. Somebody called me old the other day for talking about Survivor on here. I still like Survivor. I only recently got into Survivor. Season was good. There was enough annoying people. There was enough people I liked. That's the balance I'm looking for. Easily one of the best ones I've seen over a while. What'd you guys think about it if you watched it? It honestly made me not excited for the new series with a bunch of new people. I want just the old ones coming back. If I had to rank the season, I'd give it like 8 coconuts out of 10.
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1: I got my first sunburn of the summer. Hey everybody, it's Sean. Thanks for hanging out. Just a nice little reminder of how white I am. It's just sitting outside on Saturday for longer than 2 hours. The problem is, too, is that just half of my face is burnt because that was the half that was in the sun. It's just, you'd think I would learn, but I forget every year. I forget that I have the complexion of a light bulb and I need to wear sunscreen at all times.
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1: One pocket of Facebook Marketplace that I've truly never understood because I'm not a car guy is specifically the market around old cars, old bodies of cars. Because you'll see somebody selling a car that literally has a bush growing out of it, and they'll be selling it for $5,000. And people in the comments are like, good deal. Good deal. That thing looks like you'd have to go full Flintstones to drive it or spend millions of dollars to fix it. That's one thing that I always respect. I respect people who have project cars, who actually complete the project, because there's a lot of those on there. Or someone just being like, listen, I've been working on this truck for 15 years. I just can't do it anymore.
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2: 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Closer on the calendar, also down in Edmonton, another kick-ass cruise concert, the Black Keys Peaches and Cream World Tour. 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The Hughes for Humanity Color Fun Run returns to Fort McMurray at the Doug Barnes Cabin Saturday, June 6th, and registration is open right now. Keep your eye out for the Harvard volunteers at the color stations along the route. And don't forget that early bird registration is now open for the Interpipeline Fort McMurray Marathon, which is going to be taking place September 20th. Also looking to the future, don't forget to keep it on the calendar. The 2026 Baseball Canada 18U National Championships are coming to Fort McMurray August 13th through 16th.
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21: From the Hubbard Media News Center, here is your Fort McMurray weather. Mainly sunny today and clouds this afternoon with a high of 22. Tonight, partly cloudy and a low of 12. Tomorrow, partly cloudy and 26. Wednesday, cloudy with a chance of showers and 23. Thursday, sunny and 27. Friday, cloudy with showers and 26. And on Saturday, cloudy and 26.
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1: This is a weird story. Over in California, this guy was investigating some poo on his roof. I guess he had discovered mysterious poo on one of his greenhouses and was trying to figure out what it was when a mountain lion showed up. So I'm going to go ahead and assume right after that happened, there was now two piles of poo on that roof.
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1: I was watching the Memorial Cup last night. There's something that I see guys do all the time and athletes do, the mustard thing, stop cramping, where they just eat mustard. That's disgusting. I'll be honest with you, I'm taking the cramps. Scully just had like mustard stains all over his jersey too, which made it so much funnier. Looked like the mustard tiger from Trailer Park Boys.
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1: Happy Monday, everybody. Thanks for hanging out. I saw on Facebook today, thanks to the memories, it's the 13-year anniversary of me getting my first tattoo. So I have a clipper ship, like, all at the side of my leg. It's thank God it's that, right? Like, I still like it, right? I got it when I was 19. I'm glad I waited, though, too. Because I'll tell you right now, when I was younger, I wanted to get We Are Not Meaningless tattooed across my, like, collarbone. It was very in when I was in high school. I'll tell you right now, pretty happy that I didn't do that. I always have a rule of thumb with tattoos, at least for me. I come up with the idea, and I think about the idea for at least 6 to 7 months before I even consider actually booking an appointment.
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1: Here is your Uber fact of the day. People tend to put more value behind things they build on their own. This was referred to as the IKEA effect. I guess that makes sense, right? If you put time and effort and curse words into building something, maybe you get a little bit more pride around it, so you like it more. I've always felt this way about something somebody gives me. Like, if I buy something myself, I'll throw it out if I don't need it. If somebody gave it to me, I mean, I'm keeping that thing forever.
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21: From the Harvard Media News Center, here is your Fort McMurray weather. Mainly sunny today and clouds this afternoon with a high of 22. Tonight, partly cloudy and a low of 12. Tomorrow, partly cloudy and 26. Wednesday, cloudy with a chance of showers and 23. Thursday, sunny and 27. Friday, cloudy with showers and 26. And on Saturday, cloudy and 26.
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1: This feels like one of the most American stories I've ever read in my life. This lady got shot by her dog. She had a loaded shotgun in the back of her car. Now, the picture I saw in the article, it was like some sort of, it was almost looked like a gun hammock across the back seat of the truck. But she had a loaded shotgun. Dog stepped on the shotgun, shot her. She got shot. 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She obviously got shot, so she is injured, but I mean, that's crazy. It would be funny if right before that, she had refused to put down the windows for the dog, and then all of a sudden you'd start thinking to yourself, did my dog shoot me on purpose?
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1: Mission Control, we're locked in and ready to go. 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Everybody get your hands up. Check it out. Oh, oh, yeah, yeah. Oh, well, anyway, that's the first time that's ever happened to me. I swear. 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

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Hey, what's going on? It's John filling in for Marina on the Cruise Afternoon Show. And I know what you're thinking. You know what I'm thinking. What the hell could have possibly gone wrong in my life to lead me down a path to have to listen to a 22-year-old limp his way through a rock show? One, he doesn't have the voice for a rock show. He barely has the voice for any radio show. And to that, I have to say, I agree. My dad says the same thing. And two, he's going to talk about songs and artists he's probably never heard of, as he is only 22 years old. And yeah, this next artist, no different. We're going to get me to shut the hell up for a little bit. It's City and Color right here once again on 100.5 Cruise FM.

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1: Downstairs right here on 100.5 Cruise FM. Hey, what's going on? It's John covering for Marina. And in a world that seems completely divided right now, I just want to make sure that I wish you a happy National Tap Dance Day. Yes, ladies and gentlemen, it is National Tap Dance Day. So if you tap dance, one, that's sick as hell. And two, you got your own day. Hey, if Christmas gets a day, you better believe tap dancing should get a day.

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1: I'm Corey Atkinson with your look at sports. The Fort McMurray Oil Giants 15U AA team finished a tough weekend with one win and two losses, while showing strong offense and effort. The team opened with a 15-5 win over Edmonton, led by standout hitting from Grace Paquette. They then lost close games to St. Paul and Lloydminster. Coaches say the team showed growth, strong hitting, and speed throughout the three games. The Montreal Canadiens will try to take a series lead tonight as they host the Carolina Hurricanes in Game 3 of the Eastern Conference Final. Montreal split the opening two games in Carolina, winning 6-2 before falling 3-2 in overtime on Saturday. In the West, the Vegas Golden Knights grabbed a 3-0 series lead after beating Colorado 5-3 despite trailing early. Elsewhere, Team Canada has wrapped up first place in Group B at the World Men's Hockey Championship. The Canadiens won 5-1 over Slovakia yesterday. The Toronto Blue Jays open a series with Miami tonight with Treya Savage on the mound, and the New York Knicks can reach the NBA Finals with a win over Cleveland tonight. That's your look at sports. I'm Corey Atkinson.
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1: From the Harvard Media News Center, here is your Fort McMurray weather. Mainly sunny today and clouds this afternoon with a high of 22. Tonight, partly cloudy and a low of 12. Tomorrow, partly cloudy and 26. Wednesday, cloudy with a chance of showers and 23. Thursday, sunny and 27. Friday, cloudy with showers and 26. And on Saturday, cloudy and 26.
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You only got a couple hours left to bid. 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

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Now it's time for one of my favorite bands, and no, I am not joking. I am so glad the world has come around to them. You know, I'm talking about the Canadian icons Nickelback right here once again on 100.5 Cruise FM.

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Bush right here on 100.5 Cruise FM. Here's a fun fact. They actually called themselves Bush, so a bunch of old guys would like them. That's not true. Actually, that joke might get me kicked off the air. So until we see if I get kicked off the air or not, here's another bunch of Bush. It's the sheepdogs. Get it? Because sheep, dogs, Bush, 100.5 Cruise FM.

To everybody's dismay, I am still here. I did not get kicked off the air after that Bush joke. Maybe they thought I was talking about George W. I wasn't. So if you're listening and now you're putting the pieces together, please, for the love of God, for all the listeners too, kick me off the air. Until then, we got AC/DC Highway to Hell right here on 100.5 Cruise FM.

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21: From the Hubbard Media News Center, here is your Fort McMurray weather. Mainly sunny today and clouds this afternoon with a high of 22. Tonight, partly cloudy and a low of 12. Tomorrow, partly cloudy and 26. Wednesday, cloudy with a chance of showers and 23. Thursday, sunny and 27. Friday, cloudy with showers and 26. And on Saturday, cloudy and 26.
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I'm John, covering for Marina, and this is your reminder, courtesy of the RMWB, that tomorrow they will be picking up yard waste. 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

Jack White right here on 100.5 Cruise FM. Hey, what's going on? It's John. And speaking of Jack White, did you see that Stephen Colbert is back on the air? That's right, not his late night show, but immediately following the termination of his late night show, brought to you by the President of the United States, and I'm not talking about the band. He went on a public access show called Only in Monroe, and a bunch of people tuned in. Like, I'm talking hundreds of thousands of people tuned in to a public access show for Stephen Colbert. Take that, CBS. Take that, Paramount. And actually, the reason I brought this up, and the reason I said, speaking of Jack White, is because he was kind of like the Andy Richter to Conan. You know what I mean? He was like Stephen Colbert's sidekick on this show. Also on the show, Jeff Daniels appeared. Also, Eminem, he came in video form, but he was still on it. So I wonder if CBS is looking at this and being like, oh my God, what did we do? You're telling me a random public access show just suddenly got like hundreds of thousands of viewers? Did you watch it? How do you feel about the Colbert thing? Let me know.

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I'm John, and did you know if you head on over to cruiseradio.com/win, you can find all the contests you can enter for your chance to, well, win. 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
12: Tonight, increasing cloudiness early this evening, low 10. Tuesday, mix of sun and cloud, 30% chance of showers late in the afternoon, high 26. Wednesday, cloudy, 30% chance of showers, high 23. Thursday, sunshine, high 29. Friday, sunny, high 30. And Saturday, cloudy, high 27.
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story about the joke around the fever, sir. Want to hear the most American headline ever? Well, here you go. Joey Chestnut to defend hot dog eating title while on probation after pleading guilty to battery. Now, if that doesn't make you proud to be a Canadian, nothing will, eh?

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God, I love that band. It's right here on 100.5 Cruise FM. I'm John, filling in for Marina on the 2 to 6 show, the Cruise Afternoon, the 2 to 6 thing, whatever they ended up calling it. And I am proud to tell you that it is almost over. Don't worry, guys. You won't be hearing me much longer. We're in the final hour. It's the final hour of reckoning. And then you can get back to people who, one, know the music, two, should be on a rock format, and three, don't have the voice of a prepubescent flute.

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19: Tonight, increasing cloudiness early this evening, low 10. Tuesday, mix of sun and cloud, 30% chance of showers late in the afternoon, high 26. Wednesday, cloudy, 30% chance of showers, high 23. Thursday, sunshine, high 29. Friday, sunny, high 30. And Saturday, cloudy, high 27.
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Did you get it in? Did you text the text line? 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If you did, congratulations. You are once again entered into the Cruise Flyaway. And if you missed the keyword, well, nobody told me I couldn't say it, so the keyword was alive. A-L-I-V-E. I still think you have some time to text it in case you missed it. Once again, nobody told me I couldn't. This is not my normal gig. I'm almost off the show at this point. I got like, what, 20 minutes? So, alive. A-L-I-V-E to 780-715-2789.

That's it. That's all. Ladies and gentlemen, you did it. I did it. We made it through another show where John is covering for Marina. I'm almost positive she'll be back tomorrow. She's gone more than, I don't know, insert dated rock reference here. That's it. That's all. Thank you so much for kicking it with me. I enjoy kicking it with you. I will hopefully never be back with you again. I hope the rest of your week is fantastic. And here's some Aerosmith to play me out.

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